0: Sinal 916.
1: How could I not leak it? I look so good, you look so good, maybe we should all leak it together. F*** it. You only live once, let the people see.

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2: 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Always been a little mathematician. Lately, this cash I'm getting got me losing count of these bags. I've been moving too fast. Hard times don't last. Remember when cops are rats talking out my ass.

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1: Bom dia!
2: Manhã Colonial, campeão de audiência.
3: How can I not leak it? I look so good, you look so good, maybe we should all leak it together. F*** it. You only live once, let the people see.

0: Dia. Colonial, faltando 10 para as 9 agora. Boa noite. If the world was ending,
1: I'd wanna be next to you. What's up, world?
2: This is Lady Gaga.
3: My name is Bruno.
4: Die with